0: Chris de Sarandi, Good Old Days.
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I want to share my fate with the world's humble. A little mountain stream pleases me more

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They got a lot of nice girls.

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So if our time is running out, day after day, we'll make the mundane a masterpiece. Oh my, my, oh my, my love, I take one look at you.

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It must have hurt your pride.